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Is there someone you still think about in this love?

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12: This is Greg Dooley from The Afghan Whigs and you are listening to Willy.